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5: Cloudy with showers possible tonight, then mainly cloudy overnight, a low of 7. Mainly sunny tomorrow with a high of 11.
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7: Cloudy with showers possible tonight, then mainly cloudy overnight, a low of 7. Mainly sunny tomorrow with a high of 11.
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10: Cloudy with showers possible tonight, then mainly cloudy overnight, a low of 7. Mainly sunny tomorrow with a high of 11.
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6: Cloudy with showers possible tonight, then mainly cloudy overnight, a low of 7. Mainly sunny tomorrow with a high of 11.
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3: Cloudy with showers possible tonight, then mainly cloudy overnight, a low of 7. Mainly sunny tomorrow with a high of 11.
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7: Cloudy with showers possible tonight, then mainly cloudy overnight, a low of 7. Mainly sunny tomorrow with a high of 11.
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5: Cloudy with showers possible tonight, then mainly cloudy overnight, a low of 7. Mainly sunny tomorrow with a high of 11.
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9: Cloudy with showers possible tonight, then mainly cloudy overnight, a low of 7. Mainly sunny tomorrow with a high of 11.
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1: Good morning, I'm Richard Coffin. A flood warning continues for the Lake Nipissing shoreline, Lavaz River, and Parks Creek. The Conservation Authority says water levels have increased with Monday's storms, and a cold front's forecasted to pass through the area that could bring more. Officials say the water level on Lake Nipissing remains above the maximum non-damage elevation and is expected to decrease, while levels on the Ottawa River and Mattawa are expected to be stable. The MNR has also extended the flood warning for the Lake Temagami area until next week. Tim Fike is asking City Council to provide veterans with 2 hours of free parking in North Bay. The retired captain, who served twice in Afghanistan during his 25-year military career, started his presentation last night with a video of a repatriation ceremony, including family members of the deceased. It played into his response to the argument that granting free parking on veterans' plates allows anyone driving the vehicle to get free parking, not just the veteran.
2: Getting into the weeds of who's behind the wheel and whatnot, I think that, in fact, my wife deserves those medals a lot more than I do. So I would suggest that this council looks at the free parking for the veteran plate, not the person who's driving it.
1: Fike estimates the cost to the city would be low at about $10,000 a year. He also says several other communities in Ontario offer a variety of veteran parking initiatives. The Canadian Forces Snowbirds are getting new planes. However, they aren't expected to arrive until the early 2030s, meaning this season will be their last flying season for a few years. Defense Minister David McGuinty announced the 60-year-old Tudor jets are being retired, with Ottawa purchasing the CT-157 Siskin II for the team. The feds say the new fleet will ensure that Canadians and supporters across North America will continue to enjoy the iconic nine-plane Snowbirds formation for generations to come. The Snowbirds will be performing in North Bay for Armed Forces Day on June 10th. Fundraising's getting underway for a new train station at the Heritage Railway and Carousel Company. The campaign launches on Saturday. Officials say the station will replace the caboose with a purpose-built, heritage-inspired building at the waterfront attractions. It will include ticketing and visitor services, a public washroom, historical and interactive displays, and increased accessibility. The goal is to raise $950,000. Construction is expected to start in September 2027 and wrap up the following spring with a grand opening on Victoria Day 2028. And Stephen Hodge is the 2026 Leslie Burt Mannery RN Leadership Award winner at the North Bay Regional Health Center. Hodge is a clinical nurse educator and team lead for Nickel Lodge. Officials say he was nominated by his peers for his outstanding nursing leadership, dedication, and professionalism. They say he's described as kind, compassionate, and invested in improving patient care, adding he's widely respected across the organization.
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3: We'll do a quick sports as well. Blue Jays, well, they lost 5-4 to the Yankees. WNBA, the Toronto Tempo won 98-90 over the Mercury. Jet FM weather, cloudy, 12 the high today. Tonight, down to 0. Tomorrow, mainly sunny and 12. At just about 6:31, it is 8.

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0: It's David Lee Roth and Van Halen, 106.3 Jet FM. Good morning. It is just about 60 minutes after 6. It's Monahan here on Wednesday, May the 20th. And yeah, we're going to continue with our rock and roll ride of your life. This is the event that's going to happen at Moose's Cookhouse on June the 6th. It is the Maiden Plate in Canada VIP table for 10. So it's essentially, you get some priority seating, you get some apps, and apparently they're going to bring some swag and stuff like that over. And yeah, you get to enjoy some great Canadian music. And yeah, so that's happening June 6th. And we're going to play Name That Mach 1 Classic. So we'll do it between 8:30 and 9. Chance to get your name into that. We'll make the draw not this week, but next week. Also on the show today, we are going to talk about things that bother you more than they should. 705-475-9915. What bothers you way more than it should? Maybe you're just carrying a little too much rage around for that. All right, we'll talk that this morning. It is 6:17.
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0: Okay, I'm already getting some texts about things that bother you a little too much. When people stand in the middle of the grocery aisle, this is coming by text, and then JC said, chewed gum left for dead in a drinking fountain or urinal. Today, folks, we're talking about something that bothers you more than it should. You shouldn't care about that, JC. Let's see here. Weather, cloudy, 12 the high today. We're sitting at 8.
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1: Good morning, I'm Richard Coffin. A flood warning continues for the Lake Nipissing shoreline, Lavaz River, and Parks Creek. The Conservation Authority says water levels have increased with Monday's storms, and a cold front's forecasted to pass through the area that could bring more. Officials say the water level on Lake Nipissing remains above the maximum non-damage elevation and is expected to decrease, while levels on the Ottawa River and Mattawa are expected to be stable. The MNR has also extended the flood warning for the Lake Temagami area until next week. Council in North Bay is being asked to provide 2 free hours of parking to veterans. Tim Fike, a retired captain who served twice in Afghanistan during his 25-year military career, presented to council last night. He says free parking for veterans is a small ask that is easily actionable and goes a long way in recognizing veterans.
2: The budget says that North Bay made about $1 million last year on parking fees. And I crunched the number about the approximation of how many veteran license plates we have in North Bay. It came down to really $10,000.
1: Fike says the low cost is one benefit. Adding the small gesture would be very meaningful to veterans. He also noted several communities around Ontario offer a variety of veteran parking initiatives. The Canadian Forces Snowbirds are getting new planes. However, they aren't expected to arrive until the early 2030s, meaning this season will be their last flying season for a few years. Defense Minister David McGuinty announced the 60-year-old Tudor jets are being retired, with Ottawa purchasing the CT-157 Siskin II for the team. The feds say the new fleet will ensure that Canadians and supporters across North America will continue to enjoy the iconic 9-plane Snowbirds formation for generations to come. The Snowbirds will be performing in North Bay for Armed Forces Day on June 10th. Fundraising's getting underway for a new train station at the Heritage Railway and Carousel Company. The campaign launches on Saturday. Officials say the station will replace the caboose with a purpose-built, heritage-inspired building at the waterfront attractions. It will include ticketing and visitor services, a public washroom, historical and interactive displays, and increased accessibility. The goal is to raise $950,000. Construction is expected to start in September 2027 and wrap up the following spring with a grand opening on Victoria Day 2028. And Stephen Hodges, the 2026 Leslie Burt Mannery RN Leadership Award winner at the North Bay Regional Health Center. Hodges is a clinical nurse educator and team lead for Nickel Lodge. Officials say he was nominated by his peers for his outstanding nursing leadership, dedication, and professionalism. They say he's described as kind, compassionate, and invested in improving patient care, adding he's widely respected across the organization.
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3: A cloudy day today, 12 for the high. Tonight, 0. Tomorrow, mainly sunny and a high of 12. At 6:34, it is 7.
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0: 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Call me, text me on that same number. Steve Boyle's up this morning. Says, what bothers me way more than it should, slow play on the golf course and lack of etiquette. Enjoy your outing. Have a picnic if you like, but let others play through. Thank you, Steve. We'll have to get out golfing this year. Monahan Golf Tour. You can sign up anytime. MyNorthBayNow.com. Just click on win. What else? Michael. This is a text from Michael already this morning. He says, bad drivers who teach their children to be bad drivers. when it comes to driving, there's, I don't know. First off, I don't want to get into any kind of road rage incident. So I've taught my kids basically when you're out driving, you know, no talk, no touch, no eye contact, just stare straight forward. If someone's yelling at you from the car beside, just keep staring forward. Get out of there as soon as you can. The other thing that drives me, that kind of throws me off a little bit, is I spent a lot of time at that No Frills on McEwen Avenue, and so there's I guess the entrance and exit between the McDonald's and the when you come out there, you're only supposed to go right. You're not supposed to go left. There's a big sign that says don't turn left, but I'll be trying to leave, and I'm going right, and my home is to go right. But I'll be sitting beside a person who's waiting and waiting and waiting to go left when the sign says you can't turn left. And you sit there. Yeah. And you're like, follow the rules. You're supposed to go right. Maybe bothers me a little more than it should. All right, 6:44. We'll go to the phones in a sec.
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0: We're talking about things that bother you way more than they should. 705-475-9915. 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Here's a couple more texts. It's overpacked grocery carts. Okay, this is from AJ. When people are walking through the grocery store with way overpacked

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1: Cloudy and 12 today. Overnight tonight, zero. Probably going to be a frost warning at some point. Tomorrow, mainly sunny and 13. Warms up a little bit. Higher teens on Friday at 6:58. It is 7.
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1: Good morning, I'm Richard Coffin. A flood warning continues for the Lake Nipissing shoreline, Lavaz River, and Parks Creek. The Conservation Authority says water levels have increased with Monday's storms, and a cold front's forecasted to pass through the area that could bring more. Officials say the water level on Lake Nipissing remains above the maximum non-damage elevation and is expected to decrease, while levels on the Ottawa River and Mattawa are expected to be stable. The MNR has also extended the flood warning for the Lake Temagami area until next week. Tim Fike is asking City Council to provide veterans with 2 hours of free parking in North Bay. The retired captain, who served twice in Afghanistan during his 25-year military career, started his presentation last night with a video of a repatriation ceremony, including family members of the deceased. It played into his response to the argument that granting free parking on veterans' plates allows anyone driving the vehicle to get free parking, not just the veteran.
2: Getting into the weeds of who's behind the wheel and whatnot, I think that, in fact, my wife deserves those medals a lot more than I do. So I would suggest that this council looks at the free parking for the veteran plate, not the person who's driving it.
1: Fike estimates the cost to the city would be low at about $10,000 a year. He also says several other communities in Ontario offer a variety of veteran parking initiatives. The Canadian Forces Snowbirds are getting new planes. However, they aren't expected to arrive until the early 2030s, meaning this season will be their last flying season for a few years. Defense Minister David McGuinty announced the 60-year-old Tudor jets are being retired, with Ottawa purchasing the CT-157 Siskin II for the team. The feds say the new fleet will ensure that Canadians and supporters across North America will continue to enjoy the iconic nine-plane Snowbirds formation for generations to come. The Snowbirds will be performing in North Bay for Armed Forces Day on June 10th. Fundraising's getting underway for a new train station at the Heritage Railway and Carousel Company. The campaign launches on Saturday. Officials say the station will replace the caboose with a purpose-built, heritage-inspired building at the waterfront attractions. It will include ticketing and visitor services, a public washroom, historical and interactive displays, and increased accessibility. The goal is to raise $950,000. Construction is expected to start in September 2027 and wrap up the following spring with a grand opening on Victoria Day 2028. And Stephen Hodge is the 2026 Leslie Burt Mannery RN Leadership Award winner at the North Bay Regional Health Center. Hodge is a clinical nurse educator and team lead for Nickel Lodge. Officials say he was nominated by his peers for his outstanding nursing leadership, dedication, and professionalism. They say he's described as kind, compassionate, and invested in improving patient care, adding he's widely respected across the organization.
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3: Cloudy day today, 12 for the high. Overnight tonight, 0. And then tomorrow, mainly sunny and a high of 13. At 7:05, it is 7.

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0: It is 7:12 on the show today. We're having some fun with things that, well, they bother you way more than they should. 705-475-9915. Call me, text me. When you plug in a USB the wrong way, so you flip it, somehow it's wrong again. So you flip it, and it's wrong again. It was right the first time. So you flip it. Suddenly you're just questioning reality itself. What is happening? There's only two ways to try this and one way to go in. All right, 705-475-9915. What bothers you way more than it should? Maybe one slow walker in the grocery store. One loud chewer at the dinner table. Tangled headphone cord. I use headphones every day. The tangled headphone cord. Anything tangled actually drives me crazy. Garden hose. I fought with the garden hose the other day. I got finished. It's about a 50-foot hose, and it's a softer one. So everything was grabby. It wasn't like a... I find that anyway, the glossy ones, they don't catch as much. By the time I got done, I'm looking around. Are the neighbors watching this? Because somebody just won $10,000 on the funny video show. Lord have mercy. Okay, 705-475-9915 if you want to join in this conversation today. It is, it's 7:14.
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1: Good morning, 718. Armed Forces Day is Wednesday, June the 10th. It will be, again, down at the waterfront, 10:30 until 3. We're going to celebrate the military. They will have all sorts of displays down there at the waterfront. They have barbecue for kids. I'm going to say most of, if not all of the schools. So it's just going to be students galore down there. It's well set up. It's a lot of fun. Of course, might be one of the last chances to see the Snowbirds. They are scheduled to perform. And, 10:30 a.m. to 3 p.m. Wednesday, June 10th. Try and make one of your meetings down at the waterfront. Or get ready to look at the sky. I don't have an actual schedule, but... when I get one, we'll try and kind of nail down some times. We are going to do it live on Jet FM, and better than last year. Last year there were some delays and we weren't prepared for that, so it was like I'm just down there just chit-chatting and talking away. And I'm going to get someone to help me out, and it's going to be a good time down there. Sponsored by Jack Garland Airport, Voyager Aviation, and of course Jet FM, Armed Forces Day down at the waterfront. Good morning, 720.
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1: Cloudy day today, 12 for the high. Overnight tonight, 0. And then tomorrow, mainly sunny. And we should get up to 13. Higher teens on Friday. We're hoping 17, 18, 19, something like that. At 7:23, it is 7.
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1: Good morning, I'm Richard Coffin. A flood warning continues for the Lake Nipissing shoreline, Lavaz River, and Parks Creek. The Conservation Authority says water levels have increased with Monday's storms, and a cold front's forecasted to pass through the area that could bring more. Officials say the water level on Lake Nipissing remains above the maximum non-damage elevation and is expected to decrease, while levels on the Ottawa River and Mattawa are expected to be stable. The MNR has also extended the flood warning for the Lake Temagami area until next week. Council in North Bay is being asked to provide 2 free hours of parking to veterans. Tim Fike, a retired captain who served twice in Afghanistan during his 25-year military career, presented to council last night. He says free parking for veterans is a small ask that is easily actionable and goes a long way in recognizing veterans.
2: The budget says that North Bay made about $1 million last year on parking fees. And I crunched the number about the approximation of how many veteran license plates we have in North Bay. It came down to really $10,000.
1: Fike says the low cost is one benefit. Adding the small gesture would be very meaningful to veterans. He also noted several communities around Ontario offer a variety of veteran parking initiatives. The Canadian Forces Snowbirds are getting new planes. However, they aren't expected to arrive until the early 2030s, meaning this season will be their last flying season for a few years. Defense Minister David McGuinty announced the 60-year-old Tudor jets are being retired, with Ottawa purchasing the CT-157 Siskin II for the team. The feds say the new fleet will ensure that Canadians and supporters across North America will continue to enjoy the iconic 9-plane Snowbirds formation for generations to come. The Snowbirds will be performing in North Bay for Armed Forces Day on June 10th. Fundraising's getting underway for a new train station at the Heritage Railway and Carousel Company. The campaign launches on Saturday. Officials say the station will replace the caboose with a purpose-built, heritage-inspired building at the waterfront attractions. It will include ticketing and visitor services, a public washroom, historical and interactive displays, and increased accessibility. The goal is to raise $950,000. Construction is expected to start in September 2027 and wrap up the following spring with a grand opening on Victoria Day 2028. And Stephen Hodges, the 2026 Leslie Burt Mannery RN Leadership Award winner at the North Bay Regional Health Center. Hodges is a clinical nurse educator and team lead for Nickel Lodge. Officials say he was nominated by his peers for his outstanding nursing leadership, dedication, and professionalism. They say he's described as kind, compassionate, and invested in improving patient care, adding he's widely respected across the organization.
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5: Cloudy, high today, 12. Overnight tonight, 0. Probably going to be a frost warning later on today. Tomorrow, mainly sunny at 13. At 7:34, almost 7:35, it's 7.
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0: Wake up with Monahan in the morning.
1: Hi there, it's 7:41. It's Mike. We're talking about things that bother you more than they should. What's the little things? 705-475-9915. We got some funny ones by text here. Let's see here. Good morning, pet peeve. Grocery store shelf stalkers. I really miss the days when the grocery shelves were stocked at night after the store was closed. Now it seems like I can never get items that I want because there's a cart full of product in the way. Yeah, I notice that a lot too. And the people that are working now, because those jobs are mainly for younger people, they're not customer service oriented, so they don't get out of the way. You're kind of like, oh, geez, excuse me. And they're like, oh, yeah, no. Excuse yourself. I just want to get the cheese. Let's see here. Marcel, good morning, Mike. People that drag their feet drive me crazy. I will take a different direction just so I don't have to hear it. Yeah, I texted back. I don't run into it that often, but I remember my mom always yelling for people. I don't think it was for me, but maybe one of the kids in the family. Don't drag your feet. That was a thing. Let's try the phone. 705-475-9915. Let's see here. Thanks for waiting. What do you got for things that bother you more than they should?
2: Things that bother me are people who call walleye pickerel.
1: I don't fish, so I have no idea.
2: Yeah, it's pickerel look more like pike. They're a completely different family.
1: Really?
2: It's always been like a Northern Ontario thing. I'm not quite sure why, but if you look up what an actual walleye is, yeah. They have a big dorsal fin.
1: And so what's in Lake Nipissing?
2: Walleye.
1: It's not pickerel?
2: No. No, even if you go on the ministry of like, or the like the fishing regulations, we have a walleye season.
1: And where would you go fish for pickerel?
2: I don't really think we have pickerel around this area.
1: Have I been living a lie my whole life? Like, how many pickerel dinners have I gone to? Oh, I've got questions.
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1: 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It is our Made and Played in Canada VIP table for 10. We're going to do the contest between 8:30 and 9. And this is for the band The Needful. They're going to be playing at Moose's Cookhouse. 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You get some food and a little bit of swag. 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It's June the 6th. 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
1: Yeah, we're still waiting for the warmer spring-like temperatures. Cloudy 12. Tonight, 0. Tomorrow, mainly sunny and 13. At 7:56, it is 7.
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1: Good morning, I'm Richard Coffin. A flood warning continues for the Lake Nipissing shoreline, Lavaz River, and Parks Creek. The Conservation Authority says water levels have increased with Monday's storms, and a cold front's forecasted to pass through the area that could bring more. Officials say the water level on Lake Nipissing remains above the maximum non-damage elevation and is expected to decrease, while levels on the Ottawa River and Mattawa are expected to be stable. The MNR has also extended the flood warning for the Lake Temagami area until next week. Tim Fike is asking City Council to provide veterans with 2 hours of free parking in North Bay. The retired captain, who served twice in Afghanistan during his 25-year military career, started his presentation last night with a video of a repatriation ceremony, including family members of the deceased. It played into his response to the argument that granting free parking on veterans' plates allows anyone driving the vehicle to get free parking, not just the veteran.
2: Getting into the weeds of who's behind the wheel and whatnot, I think that, in fact, my wife deserves those medals a lot more than I do. So I would suggest that this council looks at the free parking for the veteran plate, not the person who's driving it.
1: Fike estimates the cost to the city would be low at about $10,000 a year. He also says several other communities in Ontario offer a variety of veteran parking initiatives. The Canadian Forces Snowbirds are getting new planes. However, they aren't expected to arrive until the early 2030s, meaning this season will be their last flying season for a few years. Defense Minister David McGuinty announced the 60-year-old Tudor jets are being retired, with Ottawa purchasing the CT-157 Siskin II for the team. The feds say the new fleet will ensure that Canadians and supporters across North America will continue to enjoy the iconic nine-plane Snowbirds formation for generations to come. The Snowbirds will be performing in North Bay for Armed Forces Day on June 10th. Fundraising is getting underway for a new train station at the Heritage Railway and Carousel Company. The campaign launches on Saturday. Officials say the station will replace the caboose with a purpose-built, heritage-inspired building at the waterfront attractions. It will include ticketing and visitor services, a public washroom, historical and interactive displays, and increased accessibility. The goal is to raise $950,000. Construction is expected to start in September 2027 and wrap up the following spring with a grand opening on Victoria Day 2028. And Stephen Hodge is the 2026 Leslie Burt Mannery RN Leadership Award winner at the North Bay Regional Health Center. Hodge is a clinical nurse educator and team lead for Nickel Lodge. Officials say he was nominated by his peers for his outstanding nursing leadership, dedication, and professionalism. They say he's described as kind, compassionate, and invested in improving patient care, adding he's widely respected across the organization.
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5: Cloudy, high today 12, tonight 0, and then tomorrow mainly sunny and 13. At 8:04, it is 7.

0: Wake Up with Monahan in the Morning.
1: Our fish controversy somewhat continues in that somebody had mentioned earlier that we say pickerel here, but it's not really pickerel scientifically. That comes out of Lake Nipissing. It's walleye. And there's a difference between the two. And the internet, I don't know if it helped or not, but the short answer is, this is what the internet says. In Canada, especially in Ontario, Manitoba, locals have called walleye pickerel for generations. So the nickname became cemented. And they're talking early European settlers. So this is, you know, what would that be, 100 years or more? but they say walleye and pickerel are a completely different species. True pickerel are actually a smaller member of the pike family. And found in, I think it says, it's talking about parts of the United States. So, anyway, that's kind of where we sit with that. I just know now I've been living a pickerel dinner lie. Because if they said walleye dinner, I'd be like, no thanks. Pickerel dinner? Sure. Oh, by the way, the topic today, we're talking about what bothers you more than it should. 705-475-9915. Let's see here. When somebody waves you through a four-way stop when it was their turn. Don't be polite. Be predictable when you're driving. Sometimes people that try to back into parking spaces, if you can do it and if you've got the skill, but if you're taking like 15 attempts, it's like you're trying to dock the chief commander. It's like, come on. This isn't the government dock.
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11: Cloudy, high today, 12. Yeah, expecting it just to be a little bit warmer. Tonight, zero. So a little frost warning probably coming your way later this afternoon. Mainly sunny, 13. Tomorrow. Higher teens on Friday, but not much warmer. All right, 8:22. It is 7 in downtown North Bay.
0: Wake up with Monahan in the morning.
11: So, we're talking about things that bother you more than they should. 705-475-9915. I've had a couple of food-related ones, and then I got these are my own. I enjoy what chefs at restaurants are trying to do. I appreciate you trying to make this burger, and it's stacked. It's a stacked burger. But if I have to dislocate my jaw to eat it, what's the use? It's got to be, I measure the average mouth opening, and that's as tall as the burger can go. What am I supposed to do with this? And then whoever designed bananas to be green for 6 days, yellow for 17 seconds, and then brown the rest of the time you own them? Back to the drawing board. 823 REM Jet.

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1: Good morning, I'm Richard Coffin. A flood warning continues for the Lake Nipissing shoreline, Lavaz River, and Parks Creek. The Conservation Authority says water levels have increased with Monday's storms, and a cold front's forecasted to pass through the area that could bring more. Officials say the water level on Lake Nipissing remains above the maximum non-damage elevation and is expected to decrease, while levels on the Ottawa River and Mattawa are expected to be stable. The MNR has also extended the flood warning for the Lake Temagami area until next week. Council in North Bay is being asked to provide 2 free hours of parking to veterans. Tim Fike, a retired captain who served twice in Afghanistan during his 25-year military career, presented to council last night. He says free parking for veterans is a small ask that is easily actionable and goes a long way in recognizing veterans.
2: The budget says that North Bay made about $1 million last year on parking fees. And I crunched the number about the approximation of how many veteran license plates we have in North Bay. It came down to really $10,000.
1: Fike says the low cost is one benefit. Adding the small gesture would be very meaningful to veterans. He also noted several communities around Ontario offer a variety of veteran parking initiatives. The Canadian Forces Snowbirds are getting new planes. However, they aren't expected to arrive until the early 2030s, meaning this season will be their last flying season for a few years. Defense Minister David McGuinty announced the 60-year-old Tudor jets are being retired, with Ottawa purchasing the CT-157 Siskin II for the team. The feds say the new fleet will ensure that Canadians and supporters across North America will continue to enjoy the iconic 9-plane Snowbirds formation for generations to come. The Snowbirds will be performing in North Bay for Armed Forces Day on June 10th. Fundraising's getting underway for a new train station at the Heritage Railway and Carousel Company. The campaign launches on Saturday. Officials say the station will replace the caboose with a purpose-built, heritage-inspired building at the waterfront attractions. It will include ticketing and visitor services, a public washroom, historical and interactive displays, and increased accessibility. The goal is to raise $950,000. Construction is expected to start in September 2027 and wrap up the following spring with a grand opening on Victoria Day 2028. And Stephen Hodge is the 2026 Leslie Burt Mannery RN Leadership Award winner at the North Bay Regional Health Center. Hodge is a clinical nurse educator and team lead for Nickel Lodge. Officials say he was nominated by his peers for his outstanding nursing leadership, dedication, and professionalism. They say he's described as kind, compassionate, and invested in improving patient care, adding he's widely respected across the organization.
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3: Cloudy and a high today at 12. Overnight tonight, 0. And then tomorrow, mainly sunny and 13. At 8:34, it is 7.
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1: Okay, what bothers you more than it should? 705-475-9915. Parking lots has come up a couple times. It all depends on the time of year, but yeah, people do have a hard time negotiating parking lots. It's like civilization, as we know it, fully collapses. What else? I get bothered by the bag of chips getting smaller and smaller, but the bag of chips itself is getting bigger and bigger. The amount of chips in it is getting smaller and smaller. You open a bag of chips, it's like 94% air. It's like, I just spent $6 on seasoned oxygen. Come on, kids, come and have a smell of this ketchup chips oxygen. Or just ketchup oxygen. Okay, more than one person has mentioned, I said, you know, what bothers you more than it should? More than one person has said their ex. Okay. And then this. Hi, Jet.
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1: Oh, my. And that was that. You know, when it comes to money, little money things, yeah. They will eat at you for a long time. All right. Thank you. 843.
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3: Cloudy, high today 12, tonight 0, tomorrow mainly sunny at 13. At 9:59, we are sitting at 7 still. Okay, rock and roll rod of your life. I'm going to do the contest a little bit differently this time. This is a hard one. I'm actually going to play the clip, and if you think you know it, call in. First person to get it right. That is the name of the song or name of the band. Are you ready for this? It's a tough one. Here we go.
12: Here I am.
3: What do you think? 705-475-9915. First person. Get that song or band. We'll get you into that Made in Canada Live event happening at Moose's Cookhouse. It's a draw for a table for 10. All right, Rich is standing by in the newsroom. Richie!
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13: Good morning, I'm Richard Coffin. A flood warning continues for the Lake Nipissing shoreline, Lavaz River, and Parks Creek. The Conservation Authority says water levels have increased with Monday's storms, and a cold front's forecasted to pass through the area that could bring more. Officials say the water level on Lake Nipissing remains above the maximum non-damage elevation and is expected to decrease, while levels on the Ottawa River and Mattawa are expected to be stable. The MNR has also extended the flood warning for the Lake Temagami area until next week. Tim Fike is asking City Council to provide veterans with 2 hours of free parking in North Bay. The retired captain, who served twice in Afghanistan during his 25-year military career, started his presentation last night with a video of a repatriation ceremony, including family members of the deceased. It played into his response to the argument that granting free parking on veterans' plates allows anyone driving the vehicle to get free parking, not just the veteran.
9: Getting into the weeds of who's behind the wheel and whatnot, I think that, in fact, my wife deserves those medals a lot more than I do. So I would suggest that this council looks at the free parking for the veteran plate, not the person who's driving it.
13: Fike estimates the cost to the city would be low at about $10,000 a year. He also says several other communities in Ontario offer a variety of veteran parking initiatives. The Canadian Forces Snowbirds are getting new planes. However, they aren't expected to arrive until the early 2030s, meaning this season will be their last flying season for a few years. Defense Minister David McGuinty announced the 60-year-old Tudor jets are being retired, with Ottawa purchasing the CT-157 Siskin II for the team. The feds say the new fleet will ensure that Canadians and supporters across North America will continue to enjoy the iconic 9-plane Snowbirds formation for generations to come. The Snowbirds will be performing in North Bay for Armed Forces Day on June 10th. Fundraising's getting underway for a new train station at the Heritage Railway and Carousel Company. The campaign launches on Saturday. Officials say the station will replace the caboose with a purpose-built, heritage-inspired building at the waterfront attractions. It will include ticketing and visitor services, a public washroom, historical and interactive displays, and increased accessibility. The goal is to raise $950,000. Construction is expected to start in September 2027 and wrap up the following spring with a grand opening on Victoria Day 2028. And Stephen Hodge is the 2026 Leslie Burt Mannery RN Leadership Award winner at the North Bay Regional Health Center. Hodge is a clinical nurse educator and team lead for Nickel Lodge. Officials say he was nominated by his peers for his outstanding nursing leadership, dedication, and professionalism. They say he's described as kind, compassionate, and invested in improving patient care, adding he's widely respected across the organization.
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3: 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The high today. Tonight, 0. Tomorrow, mainly sunny and 13. At 9:03, it is 7 downtown.
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14: Hey, how you doing, buddy?
3: I am good. Who's this?
14: It's Matt Reynolds calling.
3: Matt Reynolds?
14: Yep.
3: I see you took a shot at this yesterday.
14: I did, and you know what? I failed horribly, and I should have known it because I was going to sing it in my head right afterwards, but...
3: How are you feeling today?
14: Oh, I've got this one.
3: All right, what do you got?
14: I got Here I Am on the Road Again. Here I am up on the stage, and I can sing the whole thing, but I'm an awful singer, and it's, I believe Bob Seger sings that.
3: Yes, Bob Seger. You don't have to, but...
14: It's just Here I Am, isn't it? On the Road Again?
3: Yeah, it's Turn the Page.
14: Oh, Turn the Page.
3: Yeah.
14: Yep.
3: You're all set, though. All you needed was the name of the song or the name of the band. Either one. You got it. You got it. So you're set. All right, Matt Reynolds. The Maiden Plate in Canada VIP table for 10 with appetizers and some gifts. This is all going to happen at Moose's Cookhouse on Saturday, June 6th. Next chance to qualify for the draw this afternoon with Steph.
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0: What bothers you more than it should? 705-475-9915. We've had many texts in today. Somebody had mentioned sleeves. Oh, here it is. When your sleeves slide down while you're washing your hands, you know what? That is the real enemy. Drives me crazy, too. Next, don't you, when your sleeves are wet, it just throws the whole day off. What else was popular out there today? Bananas came up several times. Shout out to Jamie. The printer. I don't know what to say about the printer. When it's working, it's fine, obviously, but when it starts to act up, when you can't get it to print, when you're on... Printers are demons. Because you're absolutely helpless. There's nothing you can do to fix it. And this is when it's like, it's not connecting. It's not on the network anymore. It's this. It's like... Okay, 705-475-9915. What bothers you that really shouldn't? It bothers you way more than it should. Okay, it's 925.
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0: Cloudy and a high today of 12. Overnight tonight, zero. And then tomorrow, mainly sunny and a high of 13.
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0: All right, good ladies, sending in 106.3 Jet FM. Good morning. It is 9:55. Wrapping things up here for a Wednesday. I was just looking. A friend sent a picture from out west in Calgary because I've been complaining about the weather just a little bit. I just want it to be a tiny bit warmer. Once you hit like even 20, things are going to start to grow. At any rate, he sent a picture from out west, and it's like snowing out there. I know Calgary was below zero last week. I think it was Saturday they had snow. And then north of there, so Edmonton to north of Edmonton, it's been like snowy and cold and weird. So I guess it's way better than that. All right, weather details coming up in a sec.
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0: Mainly sunny as the day goes on. 12 the high today. Tonight, zero. Tomorrow, mainly sunny and a high of 13.
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8: Mainly sunny as the day goes on. 12 the high today. Tonight, 0. Tomorrow, mainly sunny and a high of 13.
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4: Mainly sunny as the day goes on. 12 the high today. Tonight, zero. Tomorrow, mainly sunny.

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3: Mainly sunny as the day goes on. 12 the high today. Tonight, 0. Tomorrow, mainly sunny and a high of 13.
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5: Mainly sunny as the day goes on. 12 the high today. Tonight, zero. Tomorrow, mainly sunny and a high of 13.
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1: Hello and good afternoon. I'm Brad Obey. Several projects and initiatives are moving forward after receiving council approval this week. An amendment will be made to the city's agreement with Ontario Lottery and Gaming to share a percentage of revenue from sportsbook or sports betting kiosks with the city if it is introduced at the casino. Meantime, nearly $4.2 million is going towards asphalt resurfacing on various city streets this year. The $5.7 million reconstruction of a stretch of Trout Lake Road, including a roundabout at Laurentian Avenue, was also approved. A Sam Jack's master plan update was sent to committee with details to come. Also directed to committee for further discussion was a nearly $5.9 million multi-use artificial turf sports field project, including a regulation cricket ground and existing field repairs. Still at O'Michelle, a council committee heard total completion of the $63 million community and recreation center project is expected on August 12th. The new traffic lights at Booth and Lakeshore are expected to turn on in July. Still at council, attendance at various meetings will soon be displayed annually on the city's website. A motion was unanimously approved Tuesday night. Along with attendance, Councillor Gary Gardner says it will also highlight how many meetings they take part in.
2: I think it's helpful for the general public to realize that, and also as they contemplate running for the next election, it's helpful for them to see that they will be required to sit on certain committees and contribute a significant amount of time to that.
1: Specifically, it'll show how many agencies, boards, commissions, council and committee meetings and more elected officials all take part in. A grade 11 student at Franco Cite has turned bakeware into hardware with a gold medal win at the Skills Ontario competition. Jeannie Giroux won the baking event, outwhisking the field of 28 other competitors earlier this month in Toronto. Officials say she earned top spot on the podium with three refined creations. Giroux also received an award of excellence and a scholarship. She will now represent Team Ontario at the National Skills Canada event next week in Toronto. And auditions and callbacks are taking place tomorrow and Friday for theater outreach on stage. Toros is presenting the musical Pippin this year. Officials say all parts of the production and shows will be housed at West Ferris Secondary School. Students in grades 8 through 12 will earn a high school credit. Rehearsals will start in late May and run throughout the summer.
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1: In sports, the NHL Western Conference Final gets underway tonight with a trip to the Stanley Cup Final on the line. Vegas is in Colorado to begin their best-of-seven-game series. Game 4 in the Walter Cup Final in the PWHL goes this evening in Ottawa. Montreal leads the best-of-five-game series 2-1. And on the diamond, the Toronto Blue Jays continue their 4-game series in New York against the Yankees.
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3: Mainly sunny as the day goes on. 12 the high today. Tonight, 0. Tomorrow, mainly sunny and a high of 13.

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10: Mainly sunny as the day goes on. 12 the high today. Tonight, 0. Tomorrow, mainly sunny and a high of 13.
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8: Mainly sunny as the day goes on. 12 the high today. Tonight, zero. Tomorrow, mainly sunny and a high of 13.
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9: Mainly sunny as the day goes on. 12 the high today. Tonight, 0. Tomorrow, mainly sunny and a high of 13.
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11: Mainly sunny as the day goes on. 12 the high today. Tonight, 0. Tomorrow, mainly sunny and a high of 13.
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5: Mainly sunny as the day goes on, 12 the high today, tonight 0, tomorrow mainly sunny and a high of 13.
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4: Mainly sunny as the day goes on. 12 the high today. Tonight, zero. Tomorrow, mainly sunny and a high of 13.
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You know I love you, Amanda, but in this instance, I'm going to have to disagree and say we're good for now. Thanks. That's Amanda Marshall with her classic, Let It Rain. 308. Hi there. Thank you for joining me on this beautiful midweek flight home with Steph on North Bay's Classics 106.3 Jet FM. Hope you're enjoying a good day. Mine started off quite nicely. Had breakfast to visit with my older sister from Ottawa. I was passing through. We got caught up and somehow got to talking about Wagyu steaks as she mentioned that she and her husband were taking a cruise to Japan in this winter. In South Korea, that whole area. She mentioned how her husband may have a Wagyu steak, where Wagyu originated, right there in Japan. She told me he had already tried it when he found some at half price back home. Half price, but it was still £100, $100 a pound. He thought it was still good and good, too good a deal to pass up, and said it was the most delightful and tender steak he'd ever had. I've never tried it. I don't think at that price I can or will. So that had me thinking about bargains today. So that's what we're asking. What's the best deal you've enjoyed recently? Could be on Wagyu steak, could be on a vehicle, maybe on gas, concert tickets. Maybe it's just something from the North Bay 24/7 yard sale Facebook page. Whatever. The best deal you've enjoyed recently. Tell us all about it. You can let us know on Facebook at 1063 Jet, or you can call or text 705-475-9915.

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11: Mainly sunny as the day goes on, 12 the high today, tonight 0, tomorrow mainly sunny and a high of 13.
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0: North Bay's Classics on 106.3 Jet FM. 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Several dozen vendors are on hand featuring local handmade favorites, fresh flavors, and more. 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
0: There is a frost advisory in effect as temperatures are expected to drop near or below freezing overnight. So be aware of that. Mainly clear tonight and overnight with a low of zero. Sunny tomorrow, a high of 13. At 3:53, we've got some sunny cloud downtown at 12 degrees.
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1: Hello and good afternoon. I'm Brad Obey. Several projects and initiatives are moving forward after receiving council approval this week. An amendment will be made to the city's agreement with Ontario Lottery and Gaming to share a percentage of revenue from sportsbook or sports betting kiosks with the city if it is introduced at the casino. Meantime, nearly $4.2 million is going towards asphalt resurfacing on various city streets this year. The $5.7 million reconstruction of a stretch of Trout Lake Road, including a roundabout at Laurentian Avenue, was also approved. A Sam Jack's master plan update was sent to committee with details to come. Also directed to committee for further discussion was a nearly $5.9 million multi-use artificial turf sports field project, including a regulation cricket ground and existing field repairs. Still at O'Michelle, a council committee heard total completion of the $63 million Community and Recreation Center project is expected on August 12th. The new traffic lights at Booth and Lakeshore are expected to turn on in July. Still at council, attendance at various meetings will soon be displayed annually on the city's website. A motion was unanimously approved Tuesday night. Along with attendance, Councillor Gary Gardner says it will also highlight how many meetings they take part in.
2: I think it's helpful for the general public to realize that. And also as they contemplate running for the next election, it's helpful for them to see that they will be required to sit on certain committees and contribute a significant amount of time to that.
1: Specifically, it'll show how many agencies, boards, commissions, council and committee meetings and more elected officials all take part in. The state of emergency in West Nipissing has been lifted. It was first issued in mid-April in response to flooding. Officials say current conditions and water levels have now stabilized. The flooding impacts are less extensive and widespread than initially anticipated. The situation will continue to be monitored, with crews patrolling and assessing road conditions. A grade 11 student at Franco Cite has turned bakeware into hardware with a gold medal win at the Skills Ontario competition. Jeannie Giroux won the baking event, outwhisking the field of 28 other competitors earlier this month in Toronto. Officials say she earned top spot on the podium with three refined creations. Giroux also received an award of excellence and a scholarship. She will now represent Team Ontario at the National Skills Canada event next week in Toronto. And auditions and callbacks are taking place tomorrow and Friday for theater outreach on stage. Toros is presenting the musical Pippin this year. Officials say all parts of the production and shows will be housed at West Ferris Secondary School. Students in grades 8 through 12 will earn a high school credit. Rehearsals will start in late May and run throughout the summer.
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3: In sports, the NHL Western Conference Final gets underway tonight with Vegas and Colorado to begin their best-of-seven series. Game 4 in the Walter Cup Final in the PWHL goes in Ottawa. Montreal can clinch their first championship, leading the best-of-five-game series 2-1. And on the diamond, the Blue Jays continue their four-game series in New York against the Yankees.
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3: A frost advisory remains in effect as temperatures are expected to drop near or below freezing overnight. Mainly clear tonight and overnight with a low of 0. Sunny tomorrow, a high of 13. At 4:04, we've got sun and cloud downtown at 12 degrees.

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1: Yeah, that's just a couple weeks away now, so we need to get some qualifiers. We are looking for caller number 3 today, 705-475-9915. The lines are open now. If you're the correct caller through, you'll get a chance to identify a 1 second classic. Yeah, just 1 second. You'll have 10 seconds to sort of remember it, but you can identify either the title or the band name. You're all set. 705-475-9915. Good luck.
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1: That frost advisory is still in effect as temperatures are expected to drop near or below freezing overnight. Mainly clear tonight and overnight with that low of 0, feeling like -3. Sunny tomorrow and a high of 13. At 421, we've got sun and cloud and partly cloudy downtown.
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10: Janet Lynch of North Bay is on the line. Congratulations, Janet. You're caller number 3. How are you?
11: I'm hopeful.
10: You were the very first person who had a chance to qualify for this prize pack, but it didn't work out for you the first time.
11: I blew it.
10: Do you remember the song?
11: Yeah, it was Joan Jett,
10: Rock
11: and Roll, which is so ridiculous,
10: like,
11: but I blew it.
10: Come on. So this is redemption time, right?
11: I hope so.
10: So you know how this works, but for those who don't, we have a 3-2-1 countdown of beeps, then a final longer beep, followed by 1 second of a classic song, which ends with another beep. So it's not as easy as it sounds, but you do have 10 seconds to identify either the title of the song or the band or singer. If you do that correctly, you qualify for that Made and Played in Canada VIP table for 10 with appetizers, merch. We've got some swag. Our Jet FM crew is going to be there. And, of course, you'll get to meet the up-and-coming Canadian band, The Needful, June 6th at Moose's Cookhouse. You ready?
11: I am.
10: Good luck.
11: Thank you. Final countdown.
10: Redemption! Redemption is here. Congratulations. Yes, that is Europe with the final countdown. So your name goes into that draw. It's only the third name we've got so far. So your odds are good, but we're still playing for a couple of weeks. But thank you very much, Janet. Congratulations.
11: Thank you.
10: We're going to have another chance for you to qualify for

people staring at you in your car. It's your singing face. It ain't pretty, but we love it. The Flight Home with Steph on North Bay's Classics. 106.3 Jet FM.

0: 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Hello there. This is Steph in with you for the flight home. At 4:49, it is time to highlight some local awesomeness with hashtag North Bay Now. And today, we send a Jet FM flyby salute to local professional and amateur beekeepers on this World Bee Day. And to everyone who intentionally or otherwise have participated in No Mow May, avoiding mowing their lawns so that local bees can enjoy the fruit of local budding flowers. So enjoy your bee season, my colleague and friend and neighbor, Sue, and Sue's Airbnb ready to reactivate. As soon as we get past this frost warning we've got tonight. Enjoy the honey.
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0: As mentioned, the frost advisory remains in effect as temperatures are expected to drop near or below freezing overnight. Mainly clear tonight and overnight with a low of zero, feeling like minus three. Sunshine returns tomorrow with a high of 13. At 4:52, we've got sun and cloud downtown, and it's 11 degrees.
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1: Hello and good afternoon. I'm Brad Obey. Several projects and initiatives are moving forward after receiving council approval this week. An amendment will be made to the city's agreement with Ontario Lottery and Gaming to share a percentage of revenue from sportsbook or sports betting kiosks with the city if it is introduced at the casino. Meantime, nearly $4.2 million is going towards asphalt resurfacing on various city streets this year. The $5.7 million reconstruction of a stretch of Trout Lake Road, including a roundabout at Laurentian Avenue, was also approved. A Sam Jack's master plan update was sent to committee with details to come. Also directed to committee for further discussion was a nearly $5.9 million multi-use artificial turf sports field project, including a regulation cricket ground and existing field repairs. Still at O'Michelle, a council committee heard total completion of the $63 million community and recreation center project is expected on August 12th. The new traffic lights at Booth and Lakeshore are expected to turn on in July. Still at council, attendance at various meetings will soon be displayed annually on the city's website. A motion was unanimously approved Tuesday night. Along with attendance, Councillor Gary Gardner says it will also highlight how many meetings they take part in.
2: I think it's helpful for the general public to realize that. And also as they contemplate running for the next election, it's helpful for them to see that they will be required to sit on certain committees and contribute a significant amount of time to that.
1: Specifically, it'll show how many agencies, boards, commissions, council and committee meetings and more elected officials all take part in. The state of emergency in West Nipissing has been lifted. It was first issued in mid-April in response to flooding. Officials say current conditions and water levels have now stabilized. The flooding impacts are less extensive and widespread than initially anticipated. The situation will continue to be monitored, with crews patrolling and assessing road conditions. A grade 11 student at Franco Cite has turned bakeware into hardware with a gold medal win at the Skills Ontario competition. Jenny Giroux won the baking event, outwhisking the field of 28 other competitors earlier this month in Toronto. Officials say she earned top spot on the podium with three refined creations. Giroux also received an award of excellence and a scholarship. She will now represent Team Ontario at the National Skills Canada event next week in Toronto. And auditions and callbacks are taking place tomorrow and Friday for theater outreach on stage. Toros is presenting the musical Pippin this year. Officials say all parts of the production and shows will be housed at West Ferris Secondary School. Students in grades 8 through 12 will earn a high school credit. Rehearsals will start in late May and run throughout the summer.
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3: In sports, the NHL Western Conference Final gets underway tonight with Vegas and Colorado to begin their best-of-seven series. Game 4 in the Walter Cup Final in the PWHL goes in Ottawa. Montreal can clinch their first championship, leading the best-of-five game series 2-1. And on the diamond, the Blue Jays continue their four-game series in New York against the Yankees.
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3: A frost advisory is in effect as temperatures will drop to near or below freezing overnight. Mainly clear tonight and overnight with a low of 0, feeling like -3. Sunny tomorrow with a high of 13. 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

With a line from Roman philosopher Seneca, who postulated that every new beginning comes from some other beginning's end. That's the classic Closing Time by Semisonic. Hi there, thank you for joining me on this beautiful midweek flight home with Steph on North Bay's Classics 106.3 Jet FM. Hope you're enjoying a good day. Mine started off quite nicely. Had breakfast visit with my older sister from Ottawa I was passing through. We got caught up and somehow got to talking about Wagyu steaks as she mentioned that she and her husband were taking a cruise to Japan in South Korea, that whole area. She mentioned how her husband may have a Wagyu steak where Wagyu originated right there in Japan. She told me he had already tried it when he found some at half price back home. Half price, but it was still $100 a pound. He thought it was still too good a deal to pass up and said it was the most delightful and tender steak he'd ever had. I've never tried it. I don't think at that price I can or will. So that had me thinking about bargains today. So that's what we're asking. What's the best deal you've enjoyed recently? Could be on Wagyu steak. Could be on a vehicle. Maybe on gas, concert tickets. Maybe it's just something from the North Bay 24/7 yard sale Facebook page. Whatever. The best deal you've enjoyed recently. Tell us all about it. You can let us know on Facebook at 106.3 Jet, or you can call or text 705-475-9950.

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0: A frost advisory is in effect as temperatures will drop to near or below freezing overnight. Mainly clear tonight and overnight with a low of zero, feeling like minus three. Sunny tomorrow with a high of 13.
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0: 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This is The Flight Home with Steph. 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
3: A frost advisory is in effect as temperatures will drop to near or below freezing overnight. Mainly clear tonight and overnight with a low of zero, feeling like minus three. Sunny tomorrow with a high of 13.
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7: A frost advisory is in effect as temperatures will drop to near or below freezing overnight. Mainly clear tonight and overnight with a low of zero, feeling like minus three. Sunny tomorrow with a high of 13.
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8: A frost advisory is in effect as temperatures will drop to near or below freezing overnight. Mainly clear tonight and overnight with a low of zero, feeling like -3. Sunny tomorrow with a high of 13.
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11: A frost advisory is in effect as temperatures will drop to near or below freezing overnight. Mainly clear tonight and overnight with a low of zero, feeling like minus three. Sunny tomorrow with a high of 13.
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5: A frost advisory is in effect as temperatures will drop to near or below freezing overnight. Mainly clear tonight and overnight with a low of zero, feeling like minus three. Sunny tomorrow with a high of 13.
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